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And hazmat 272. 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South Palm Walk. 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Italian 271. 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And hazmat 272. 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
0: 9684. It looks like a three vehicle US 60 eastbound at right across from off ramp of 175. Looks like we got all the vehicles out of the roadway.
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3: South 19th Avenue, engine 6, and rush 23, KDEC 9.

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Page 7. Abdominal pain. 15,802. South Gilbert Road. Medic 281. Page 7.

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K-Deck 8. Hot problem. 5101. East Shot 60. Engine 38. K-Deck 8.

0: Special call South Deputy, Ladder 1, and Battalion 5, KDEC 9. Code, 2602, South 19th Avenue. South Deputy, Ladder 1, and Battalion 5, KDEC 9. Engine 172, KDEC 9. Unconscious person, 10,550, West McDowell Road. Engine 172, KDEC 9.
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0: 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KDEC 7, 962, 6336, South Pike Road. 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

0: that trough. You guys walked the campus out there. The alarm was initially saying it was coming from the Wolf Den girls' locker room. Once you guys went into there, you realized that the heater was stuck on high. You let the facilities know. They're working on trying to get it shut off, but you were unable to reset the alarm at this time.
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Pay deck 8. Heart problem. 5101. Speed shot 60. Rescue 43. Pay deck 8. Engine 34. Pay deck 9. Difficulty breathing. 3909. South 57th Drive. Engine 34. Pay deck 9.

Special call rescue 11. K-Deck 8. Minor fall injury. 1814. North 26th place. Rescue 11. K-Deck 8.

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0: Ladder tender 571, KDEC 7, Hill Burton, 21,485, North Elba Road. Ladder tender 571, KDEC 7.

905, K-Deck 8, 962, I-10 at North 7th Street westbound underpass, engine 905, K-Deck 8.

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Medic 288, KX7. Engine 17, KDEC 8, altered level of consciousness, 2400, East Missouri Avenue. Engine 17, KDEC 8.

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Fire panel in 8. 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South 32nd Street. 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

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KDEC-9. Altered level of consciousness. 11,139. 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KDEC-9.

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1: Off of Guadalupe at the Valley Christian Park Lot. I'm not going to be with ASD 400 right now.

Series 43. 402 westbound at 546.

SQ-62 and ladder tender 161. Paid at 9. Difficulty breathing. 1810. South 86 plane. SQ-62 and ladder tender 161. Paid at 9.

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West Indian School Road. 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

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Engine 13, K-Deck 8.

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K-Deck 8. Just came. 213 South 11th Avenue. Engine 1. K-Deck 8. LA-272, K-Deck 7, fall injury, 1014, West 19th Street, LA-272, K-Deck 7,

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Kdex 7. Overdose. 4226. South Springs Drive. Medic 2811. Kdex 7. Engine 2. Kdex 8. Injured person. 20. West Jackson Street. Engine 2. Kdex 8.

0: 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Hey, deck 9. Injured person. 3224 West Indian School Road. 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Hey, deck 9.
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Marshall, call rescue 28. Hey, Duck 8. 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

0: special call rec 2903. K-Deck 8. Just came. 213. South 11th Avenue. Yes, 2903. K-Deck 8.
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Engine 278, and Medic 271. Kdeck 7,

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K-Deck 8. Altered level of consciousness. 815, North 52nd Street. Rescue 11. K-Deck 8.

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Engine 24, KDEC 9, abdominal pain, 563, North 42nd Drive. Engine 24, KDEC 9.

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Is there a unit trying to register?

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Meeting 343, K-Deck 8, it's all. 5151, East Guadalupe Road, Engine 343, K-Deck 8. Engine 701, K-Deck 9, fall injury, 24,642, West Gregory Road, Engine 701, K-Deck 9.

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Kate at 9. Abdominal pain. 563 North 42nd Drive. Rescue 21. Kate at 9.

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HF7. Difficulty breathing. 505. West State Fine Road. 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HF7.

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Fall injury, 3541, East Rubina Drive. Ladder tender 43, K-deck 8.

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I'm injury. 15th Avenue and Madison Street. 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K-Deck 8. K-Deck 8. 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K-Deck 8.

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Ada 2. Is this CB? 15. West Southern Avenue. Sierra 7. Ada 2. EA 3. Ada 2. Chrysler Pair. 15th Street and Pearson Street. EA 3. Ada 2.

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K-Deck 8. Fall injury. 3541 East Rubina Drive. 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K-Deck 8. 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K-Deck 8. Fall injury. 3541 East Rubina Drive. Engine 574. West Palo Obito Drive. Engine 574. K-Deck 7.

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K-9.

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Abdominal pain. 26017. South Hollow Green Drive. 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Page 7.

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1: 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Ladder tender 24, K-Deck 9.

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44, pay deck 9. Difficulty breathing. 6231, West McDowell Road. Engine 44, pay deck 9. Ladder 1, pay deck 8. Altered level of consciousness. 70, South First Avenue. Ladder 1, pay deck 8.

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KS 7. Fall injury. 9666. 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Medic 341. KS 7.

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1: KDEC 9.
2: 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I'll make sure.
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KF7.

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K-Deck 8. Altered level of consciousness. 70, South First Avenue. Rescue 1. K-Deck 8.

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0: 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KDEC 9. Altered level of consciousness. 11,901 West McDowell Road.
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KDEC 7. 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KDEC 7.

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KDF 9. Difficulty breathing. 1625, North 62nd Avenue. Heavy rescue tender 44, KDEC 9.

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Paydeck 8. 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Beat Bayonne. Engine 46. Engine 288. Paydeck 7. Allergic reaction. 800. West Willis Road. Engine 288. Paydeck 7.

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Page F7. Fall injury. 16,749. 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Ladder tender 571. Page F7.

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Page 7. Ball injury. 42,112. West Centennial Court. Engine 574. Page 7. Special call rescue 915. Page 9. Difficulty breathing. 1625. North 62nd Avenue. Rescue 915. Page 9.

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Engine 23, K-8.

Ladder Tender 24, 10 Rescue 15, K-Deck 9, 962, I-10 at North 43rd Avenue, westbound, west up. Ladder Tender 24, 10 Rescue 15, K-Deck 9. Ending 171 and Maricopa 171, K-Deck 9, Kilgerson, Central Avenue and Main Street. Ending 171 and Maricopa 171, K-Deck 9.

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0: John on a silver Subaru, and we're going to be heading westbound on the University.
1: Heading westbound on the University, 331.

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Engine B58, K-7,

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South Lindsay Road. Ladder 2811. Mesa Fire Channel 4.

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0: LA-273, KDEC 4A white, sedan, off right, prior to transition, and at the 1 hazard on. So far, HPQC is having no contact from Sossaman to the 202 at East Dalton, northbound, 2386. LA-273, KDEC 7, minor injury. What do you think? South El Camino Drive. LA-273, KDEC 7.
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South Street Avenue. Ladder 10273. Cadet 7.

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Papago Freeway. 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KDEC 9.

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Pay deck 9. 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South 32nd Drive. 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Engine 343. 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Hardy Drive and Harvard Drive. 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Fire channel 812. 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West 2nd Street. LA 175. 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Sky Harbor Air Force Terminal 4. 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

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Cage 7. Fall injury. 1014. West 19th Street. LA 272. Cage 7. Engine 22. Cage 9. Phil Burton. 110. West Forest Grove Avenue. Engine 22. Cage 9. Special call SQ 62, KDEC 9, overdose, 8334, West Rose Avenue, rescue 62, KDEC 9. Engine 8, KDEC 8, overdose, 813, East Garfield Street, Engine 8, KDEC 8.

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You can put us on that one.

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Page 7. 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

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K-deck 9. Altered level of consciousness. 19th Avenue and Broadway Road. 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

Marshall Calm, headed 272. Page 7. Fall injury. 1014. West 19th Street. Medic 272. Page 7.

0: 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Deck 9. Altered level of consciousness. 19th Avenue and Broadway Road. Rescue 57. Deck 9.
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North Nebraska Street. Engine 282. Cadet 7.

Passenger 287, KF7, fall injury, 5900, South Gilbert Road, engine 287, KF7.

Ladder 289, page 7, fall injury, 4550, West Dublin Street. Ladder 289, page 7.

Road is at 1038. I think we get this car stopped before the county line. What's the DRO's? 3 o'clock.

0: 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Mine is towing. Reason I'm not small SUV. 176 has taxi. Repeat west.
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3: 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Was there another unit with traffic?

Central call rescue 1. K-Deck 8. Animal bite. 618. North Central Avenue. Rescue 1. K-Deck 8. Engine 375. K-Deck 8. Overdose. 51st Street and Washington Street. Engine 375. K-Deck 8. Engine 273. K-Deck 7. Engine 273. K-Deck 7.

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0: 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K-Deck 8. Kill person. 1249. South 27th Place. Engine 19. K-Deck 8. Engine 28. K-Deck 8. Kill person. 225. East Jesse Owens Parkway. Engine 28. K-Deck 8.
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0: 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Fuel injury. 2127. East Cathedral Rock Drive. Engine 46. Pay deck 8.
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0: Engine 10, and FQ3. Pay deck 9. 962. I-17 at West Jefferson Street, southbound, south out. Engine 10, and FQ3. Pay deck 9.

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Park problem. 15,810. South 42nd Street. Rescue 43. 8 F8.

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All of it occurred on Cactus Road. No behavior on 101. And it was up to locate 2019.

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KDEC 8. Silverton. 225. East Jesse Owens Parkway. Jet 228. KDEC 8. Engine 39. KDEC 9. Silverton. 6610. South 23rd Avenue. Engine 39. KDEC 9.

Engine 34, K-Deck 9, altered level of consciousness, 3410, South 51st Avenue, Engine 34, K-Deck 9.

0: 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Stage at 7. Altered level of consciousness. 715, North Mill Avenue. Engine 375. Stage at 7.
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South 23rd Avenue. 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

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KDAC 2.

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1: Traffic eastbound I-10, mile post 153.

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Engine 343 and Netis 272. 8F7. 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KF7. 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East Palm Cross Drive. 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KF7. 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East Buckeye Road. Rescue 11. KF8.

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North Bridal Lead Street. Medic 275. Page 7. Ladder tender 273. Page 7. Cut in. 6414. South Heather Drive. Ladder tender 273. Page 7.

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copy 845. 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If needed, you stated that the husband is referred to the hospital. 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

0: start of the 40th Street on-ramp of Huntley Canyon.
1: Drove off westbound on the 202. Silver Chevy Impala.

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Difficulty breathing. 6231, West McDowell Road. Engine 44, KDEC 9.

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Hey, that's better. Difficulty breathing. 4500 South Johnson Road. 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Hey, that's better.

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10 better copy of the door, KD, Sunny, at 6175, 2-0. 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

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K-9.

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West Baseline Road. 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

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KX7. 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KX7.

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1: Foothold rolling, I-10, 167.
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Bladder tender 11, MFT29, K-deck 8.

34 off west at 151 eastbound, Lake.

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Returns to Charles, 19050 of John. 2012 with Transit Connect Band to Samuel left, or Charles left, out of Maricopa and Chambers. 141 Earth.

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1: Unit 10 better copy. Attempt to locate Southbound 101, mile post 53. Want to go?
2: Flat tire has a spare, but no jack. 10.0.
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KDEC 9. Injured person. 5204. West Albemarle Place. Engine 34. KDEC 9.

0: 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West Huntington Drive. Engine 39 and Rescue 57. Paydeck 9.
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KDEC 9.

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Paid at 9. Altered level of consciousness. 67th Avenue and McDowell Road. Engine 44. Paid at 9.

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Hey, that's

0: 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Copy 1038, Frank. Is this going to be on the rolling?
1: Southwest 16th Street in Washington.
0: Southwest 10-1.

available at 702 vehicle passing University going westbound. 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

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Page 7. Phil Burton. 2635 East Southern Avenue. Met at 273. Page 7.

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Engine 173, Page 9, Difficulty Breathing, 11576, West Countess Street, Engine 173, Page 9.

0: 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K-9, overdose. 6702, West McDowell Road. Rescue 915. K-9.
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Paid at 9. 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West Wilshire Drive. 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

Phoenix City does have the units and air unit in the area. It's going to be headed eastbound 202 from the 143. Until only at this time,

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Just came. 1822. East Palm Beach Drive. 7287. 8F7.

Michael, call rescue 15. Paid at 9. Difficulty breathing. 4146. West Lothdyer Drive. Rescue 15. Paid at 9.

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Pay deck 9. Difficulty breathing. 2005. North 103rd Avenue. Engine 172. Pay deck 9.

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Injured person, 4102 North 27th Avenue. Ladder 10, K Deck 9.

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0: 10-4-0.

So call Maricopa 174, KDEC 9. Difficulty breathing, 2005, North 103rd Avenue. Maricopa 174, KDEC 9. Ladder 1022, KDEC 8. Bill Burton, 454, East Rosier Road. Ladder 1022, KDEC 8.

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KDEC 9. Injured person. 4102 North 27th Avenue. Rescue 18. KDEC 9.

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Ladder tender 571. Paid at 7.

0: for that head northbound 143 miles. Let's see. Thank you. So far, just one call on rising Hispanic male, about 5'8", stand last seen wearing a tank top, jean shorts, and a backpack. Had a thing in his hands. He was close to traffic off right at 324.
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K deck 9. Difficulty breathing. 700. North 55th Avenue. Engine 34. K deck 9. Engine 28. K deck 8. Kill person. 6201. South 12th Place. Engine 28. K deck 8.

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Page 7, Silverton, 2152, East Balboa Drive. Engine 278. Page 7,

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K-Deck 7. Kill person. 2152. East Balboa Drive. 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K-Deck 7.

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Engine 171 and Maricopa 171. K-deck 9. Ladder 1. K-deck 8. Altered level of consciousness. 7th Avenue and Fillmore Street. Ladder 1. K-deck 8.

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Rescue 21, KDEC 9.

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K-Deck 8. Medical alarm. 5525 East Thomas Road. Engine 13. K-Deck 8.

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K deck 9. Difficulty breathing. 700. North 55th Avenue. Engine 34. K deck 9.

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Deck 9. Diabetic problem. 4731. West St. Charles Avenue. Engine 58. K-Deck 9.

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Engine 375, Theta 7,

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Page 7.

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Problem. 10,001, West Broadway Road. Engine 62, NRF T62, KDEC 9.

244, K-Deck 9, 962, I-10 at North 79th Avenue eastbound underpass, engine 44, K-Deck 9.

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Engine 23, K-8.

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Page 7. Fall injury. 835. 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Page 7.

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0: 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Engine 57, K-9. Ladder 10, K-9. Difficulty breathing, 4130, North Black Canyon Access. Ladder 10, K-9.
1: Standing for a white Toyota Tundra, Arizona 1028 of Charles Boy Adams, 7 Mary 7. 2009 Toyota Tundra out of Whitman. Eli swerving back and forth, almost hitting several vehicles, now passing milepost 59, again, passing eastbound 22, milepost 59. Time delay of 1 to go, something for that, 447.

Special call rescue 40. Paydeck 9. 962. I-10 at North 79th Avenue eastbound underpass. Rescue 40. Paydeck 9. Special call rescue 28. Paydeck 8. Silverton. 4851. South 21st Street. Rescue 28. Paydeck 8. Engine 272. Paydeck 7. Difficulty breathing. 512. West Duke Drive. Engine 272. Paydeck 7.

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Special call rescue 25. KDEC 9. 962. I-10 at North 79th Avenue eastbound underpass. Rescue 25. KDEC 9.

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0: 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South Dobson Road. 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Tape at 7.
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Interperson. 100. West Queen Creek Road. 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Page 7.

call rescue 32, K deck 8. Abdominal pain. 3240, East Southern Avenue. Rescue 32, K deck 8.

0: 1350, going out with traffic, westbound 60, about 184. Arizona, avoid crash at 8, Charles Adams, 5, Hall 1, vehicle is about 105, or exiting Mesa.
1: Copy, exiting Mesa, 510.

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Five,

0: 744, copy traffic, southbound 101 and 44.
1: Go ahead.
0: Arizona, Sam Charles, Adam, 16, Edward, Great Tacoma.

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K-Deck 8. Fall injury. 802, North 30th Street. Rescue 11. K-Deck 8.

0: Treasury Fair. Copy, it depends on locate from Mesa PD. It's going to be for a failure yield, West Bunyan 6179. Again, West Bunyan 60, Mile 479. Again, it's going to be for a failure yield from Mesa PD. It's going to be a white four-door Dodge Charger, not pursuit. It was code 693. It's going to be information only. Again, left in West Bunyan 60, Mile 479. Time delay is going to be 1 yield. I think that's 531.
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0: 8744, copy traffic, southbound 101 at 45.
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1: I copy, Silver Sound, like at 534. Volkswagen Towns out of Queen Creek at 534.
2: 3, payback 7.

I-10 at North 75th Avenue, westbound underpass. WSQ tender 44, K-9.

Metro Field. Copy update on that attempt to locate the failure yield from Mesa PD. They still have no visual, but advising we have a 1028 of Stage 1 Adam 1 David Nor. It's going to be negative 1029 Stage 1 Adam 1 David Nor. Fired 3 of 24 to 2018 Dodge Charger out of Mesa at 537.

0: 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Injured person. 11,244. South Mountain Street. Engine 38. Paid up 8.
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2: 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At 537 hours.
1: 1321 traffic, eastbound US 60. 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

51. Does anybody need anything to ask for Boy Mary, Adamsville, Frank Robert? Associated with the 2013 Toyota Camry. Is that what you're going to be out with?

0: that big Delta 11 at 4-6. Arizona 3-5-2, Sam Frank, Victor on a green Mercedes.
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2: 746, copy traffic, ISM 151 westbound.
1: 775.
2: 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Car problem. 94 out of 7, George Palm on a silver sedan.
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0: 37.6 is coming, negative 10-39-4 out of 7 George Tom Hicks Park, debris of 26 to 2020 Toyota Corolla registered out of Mesa. 7.7 negative 10-39 for Adam Boy, Adam 2, Lincoln 7, expired 6 of 28 to 2013 Subaru Outback out of Coolidge at 547.
1: Traffic, 4-1 at 48. 4-4,
0: go ahead.
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Code 295, East Van Buren Street. Engine 171 and Maricopa 171. Kodak 9.

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K-deck 9. 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Rest wheel hit the lane. Engine 173. K-deck 9. K-deck 9. Still Burton. 1708. West Hidalgo Avenue. 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K-deck 9. 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

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Metal 341, Italian 341, and engine 341. 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

0: 744, copy traffic, southbound 101 at 48. John 7 Adam 1 Edward 2 on a black Volkswagen that we're emptying at the Thomas exit.
1: Copy, you're taking Thomas at 5523.

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Kate at 7. Altered level of consciousness. 5350. South Hardy Drive. Engine 343. Kate at 7.

0: 1220 traffic southeast on US 50 mile for 478.
1: 1209, West Madison Street, 10 to 903, KDEC 8.

Delta 28 traffic, southeast on US 50 mile plus 178. 10 plus 5, 56.

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1: 1335, 14 minus 42.
0: Airport, 6-2.

0: 46, traffic, 151, westbound.
1: Location, please.
0: And 151 westbound with King 3, Nora, David 4, Lincoln, White Park.
1: Ever.

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0: 30744, copy traffic, northbound 101 at 50.
1: Honda COV to a subject out of Thumb Hill, 609.

0: Southern 34, southbound 10158.
1: Russell 10-4, 202-53.
0: 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It's going to be just south of Elliott for a red Ford F-150 off-white with a flat tire. You have a spare tire, but no tools, no real tire assistance at 609.

0: 786, traffic stop, westbound schedule 222.
1: Mary, 736,
0: George 6 Adam 11 William.
1: Mary 736, negative 1029, George 6 Adam 11 William, expired 05 to 27, 1024 Nissan Central, this subject out of Queen Creek, Tennessee.

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0: 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I-10 at north 67,000.
1: There is a clear record in Virginia.
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0: Sam, you attempt to locate westbound 347 at 188. Westbound 347 at 188, Murray Gold, Hyundai Elantra. Zebra 10-3, Zebra Adam, 80, Frank George. Break check on RP and others, aggressive driving.
1: Maricopa 171, KDEC 9.
0: Systems, nothing further, 16.

0: 746, copy traffic, I-10, 151 westbound.
1: Sorry, 746, go ahead.
0: 34 Adam, 0 Young 2 on the silver sedan.

negative 1029, 3 Palmetto, 0 Young, 2 expired, 06 of 26, 2020, Nissan Sentra to the subject on Mesa, 618.

0: 44, copy traffic, northbound 101 at 46.
1: 34,
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Total 26. Subaru, 2 7 Tennessee, 6 20.

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0: Can you turn on your last traffic, please?
1: Going to sign call 189 to myself. I'll take it after this traffic stop.
0: 10-4, thank you. That's traffic.

debris is decreasing southbound 101, blocking lane 3, adjacent to the exit ramp for McDonald's. Indian bend, and it's going to be for a tire tread.

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0: F-43 traffic, West 60, 187. Arizona First Flight, David Edwards, Zebra, Robert Tom, Adam Zebra, Silver Zebra.
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facility from District 6, semi lasting northbound 347 at southbound 184. Northbound 347 at 184 for a milk tanker trailer number 505 has a flat tire and still mobile. Coffee made contact with the driver. Driver said it's code 4. RFU is advised not to make contact again. Keep distance. Nothing further. 63.

0: Coastal Air Inspection, 4601 South Alder.
1: Traffic break released at 6:32.

0: 283. Pay deck 7. Ball injury. 1919. West Aravista Drive. Engine 283.
1: 1350 going out with traffic. Eastbound 60 for 185. California 8, Charles John Henry 133.

1029, 8 Charles John Henry, 133 out of California. Expired 0127, 2018. Accurate, no subject out of California. 665.

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0: vehicle operator, we're going to be 5-1 right now.
1: Okay, on the operator, 5-1. 6-4. 15-2-4.
2: 15-2-4. I just had a citizen pull over. They said there's a rollover westbound at mile post 2. You can start firing another unit.
1: I copy you, 964 blocking rollover westbound at 202 at 2. Copy, 40 silver, Jeep on its side blocking 2 right lanes. RP advised unknown sheriff is 1097.
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1: 10-19 on the rollover, 646.

0: Report for the record, Judge. 13-24. I'll be blocking number 3. Vehicles in that core and blocking the number 1 on ramp.
1: Extrication. 6:40.

0: traffic. David Quinn, Graham, up for fire. It's a 59-year-old female. We're going to keep her in the seatbelt upside down in this car until fire gets here. She is on flood center, but otherwise, it seems to be a code for it.
1: The 59-year-old female will keep in the seatbelt until fire gets there. Vehicle's upside down. She is on flood center, so it seems code for it.

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Yeah, 9264.

0: 13, Rescue 13, Battalion 11, Battalion 271, and Battalion 5. KDEC 11, 962 requiring extrication. A202 Red Mountain at North 40th Street westbound east of. Engine 13, Rescue 13, Ladder 11, Battalion 271, and Battalion 5. KDEC 11.
1: Hello, I'm copy 0574. 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Gonna try to make contact with maintenance. We're still working on trying to get something more.
2: Available for the 964 Northbound 101 at
0: 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Fire Saturday 9.
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2: Area 744 is 10-4. It's gonna be for at least two vehicles. Black passenger car, unknown on the other one. RP has nothing further. Call that by a passerby. 652.
0: 3950, West Chandler Boulevard. Ladder 289. KDEC 7.
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2: 13-2-4.
0: Heavy left, Q tender 44. KDEC 9.
2: 13-2-4.
0: West Roosevelt Street. Heavy west, Q tender 44.
1: This is making entry with power 4-0-52.
4: What's your tunnel? I'll head over there and we'll get a man for a minute.
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1: On the engine 574.
0: South Jesse Owens Parkway. Yes, 38.
1: That's it. 063.

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0: 64 for ACQP, northbound 101 off left, it's going to be adjacent to the Thomas on ramp. You can access the McDowell.
1: You're welcome, 684.
0: Tell your traffic stop eastbound 6815.

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Lieutenant, copy off of Scottsdale PD for a missing endangered. Scene 201, 99 North, 79th Place. Missing endangered is going to be... a lot of Union, Lincoln, Lincoln, Edward, Robert, Ida, Charles, Henry, birth of Nicholas, date of birth, 3-10-2005. The last scene at Scottsdale Thompson Peak at 201-99 North 79th Place at 0610 hours. We have a 21-year-old functions at a 10-year-old level. Female, thin, 6'2", last scene wearing baby blue shirt, navy shorts, gray Crocs. Nothing further. At 701.

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2: Do you have any information for 926?
1: No, we're sorry about that. First class is 90.
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0: 1036, negative 1029, zero William Adams, 6 Zebra, correction, 6 X-ray Zebra. Showing the place on associated vehicle, previous vehicle is a 2005 Honda Civic. Is that the vehicle?
1: Yeah, I got a test you right up. You want that number?
0: How about
1: that? Hey, Charles Adams, 756. This guy is kind of me at 926 as well.
0: Not far.

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1: Come on, go ahead.
0: William, Ida, Lincoln, Ida, Adam, Mary, Sam, first is Aiden, Adam, Ida, David, Adam, Nora, date of birth, 11-15-05 on a black belt.
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0: Court, incoming traffic northbound 101 at 45.
1: Adam Street, 8 Victor 3A, Flight Test 1.

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Special call ST-29, KDEC 8, Interspersen, 5225, East Van Buren Street. 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

Prairie, South 44, negative 1029, 60 out of 3, William, Clutter 0727, 2 out of 16, Eastern Alpha, Metro, subject to Adam, Southfield, 721.

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K-Deck 8. 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

0: Okay, 77.
1: Okay, 77.
0: Okay, 77. Okay, 77. Okay, 77. Okay, 77. Okay, 77. Okay, 77. Okay, 77. Okay, 77. Okay, 77. Okay, 77. Okay, 77. Okay, 77. Okay, 77. Okay, 77. Okay, 77. Okay, 77. Okay, 77. Okay, 77. Okay, 77. Okay, 77. Okay, 77. Okay, 77. Okay, 77. Okay, 77. Okay, 77. Okay, 77. Okay, 77. Okay, 77. Okay, 77. Okay, 77. Okay, 77. Okay, 77. Okay, 77. Okay, 77. Okay, 77. Okay, 77. Okay, 77. Okay, 77. Okay, 77. Okay, 77. Okay, 77. Okay, 77. Okay, 77. Okay, 77. Okay, 77. Okay, 77. Okay, 77. Okay, 77. Okay, 77. Okay, 77. Okay

0: can't tell the entrance to the location northbound 101-41. Northbound 101-41, 40 blocks north east. SUV is speeding on 95 miles an hour. Moving over the highway, nothing further than South Central.
1: Ladder tender 11. 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Ladder tender 11. K-deck 8.

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Medic 276. 1352, Coastline traffic stop, US 60 at Seabreeze at Alpha. 1st Street, Medic 276. 1352, Coastline. Welcome to Coastline.

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Park problem. 2555. North Pike Road. Meta 282. 8F7.

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KDEC 8. Altered level of consciousness. 1919. CCX 2. SQ-8. KDEC 8.

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0: 3-0-6-4, out of 9-4-6, 1-hour, sober, 5-4-8.

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South 43rd Street. 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

1813, KDEC 8, 962, 52nd Street and McDowell Road, 1813, KDEC 8. Engine 16, KDEC 8, altered level of consciousness, 2425, South 24th Street, Engine 16, KDEC 8.

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Vehicles code for unknown on the other.

Arizona Avenue, a white Ford versus a maroon Honda Accord off the right. I don't know if vehicles are drivable, and they have their hazards on.

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1: and if you could contact me, would you tell me?

0: 26.
1: I drove eastbound, looking at westbound, not seeing anything. Close it out. Stay focused, I'm gone.
0: Copy, nothing seen westbound. It'll just... Control 25, negative 1029, and Boy Lincoln Henry, 5689. Exposure 127, 1015, 7 mile, Route 2, 7 8, 5, 8, 2.

8-1-0-2-4. Westbound 2-0-2-4 for a white Chevy aerial van. Unknown 10-28-1, John Adams 790. Roadway name, kind of vehicles off, almost high soybean, RP twice, brake checking, other drivers, nothing further, 804. CTOP, westbound 202, blocking lane 3, adjacent to the McLean off-ramp, you can access the Cooper.

0: 6. Well, that 961, it looks like they called back. They exited. They're going to be at the Walgreens on 673 McGowan.
1: Officer 20 again.
0: They're going to be off at 73 McGowan, the

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Engine 39, K-9.

0: for debris. It's going to be eastbound 222.
1: I'm heading over to County right now. Just follow up for 1324.
0: Before, it's going to be for a large bookshelf. Times 2 in the middle of the third lane from the right. Do you want me to get another unit or you cook for?
1: Be cook for it. Moderate to heavy traffic on the 202 eastbound, and there's only one call on that.
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0: This is
1: 46, left.
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0: to 3. If you go through San Ysidro to 2 on top of 32nd Street, you can access from 24th. It's going to be blocking lane 1 and 2.
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Paid at 9. Difficulty breathing. 23,910. West Rozier Road. Medic 3242. Paid at 9.

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K-9, 962, 35th Avenue and Southern Avenue. Rescue 58, K-9.

11 is asking for assistance for debris northbound 87 at 180. Are you available to assist? Thank you. It's going to be just south of Maple 180 for a bicycle in the left lane. No vehicles nearby. 22. Hey, that gate.

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Fire alarm indication. 1300. West Washington Street. 7903. 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KF7. 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East County Down Drive. 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KF7.

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Rescue 57, K-Deck 9. Minute 342 and engine 342, K-Deck 7. Difficulty breathing, 26,412, South Lakewood Drive. Medic 342 and engine 342, K-Deck 7.

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It doesn't say what direction. 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

0: 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Looks like engine 837 is almost off.
1: 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K-9.
0: Traffic, northbound 101 at 48.
2: Fire related 26, 718 to run around 4 to a subject out of the channel, 833.

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K-Deck 8, altered level of consciousness. 1818, East Sky Harbor Circle North. Engine 16, turned up to 11. K-Deck 8. Engine 2841, K-Deck 7, ball injury. 350, South Alma School Road. Engine 2841, K-Deck 7.

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1: Northbound 101 at 46.
2: 44, good.
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0: 21, are you able to play 961 westbound I-10 at 162?
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0: 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It's going to be a silver Chevy Silverado with a black Dodge Ram. 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

0: 9961, westbound 68 going down.
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1: Traffic, 4511 at 4511.

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Page 7. Difficulty breathing. 1390. Beach Stellar Ride Drive. 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Page 7.

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Pay Deck 9.

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1: 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Difficulty breathing, 1421, South 119th Drive, Maricopa 174, KDEC 9.

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K-Deck 8. Altered level of consciousness. 1311 North 14th Street. Heavy Rescue Tender 8. K-Deck 8.

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I-17 at West Thomas Road northbound off ramp. 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

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K-deck 8. 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

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Engine 283, Crisis Response 288, and Battalion 282. 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

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Altered level of consciousness. 2900. Western Urbana Street. Engine 285. Pager 7.

Santa coming in Central Locate, westbound 6178. Westbound 6178, Lori White Truck, Arizona 1028, Paul David Adam, 9 Mary William, possibly 1381. Unable to maintain lane, occupied by one African male driver, or if you know him, the residual time delay about 2 ago, nothing clear, 9:33.

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East Baseline Road. DH3. Hey, deck 8. Special call car 2700. 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

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Code at 7. 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South 94th Street. 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

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West Fillmore Street. 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K-9.

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Altered level of consciousness. 2900. Western Ovation Street. 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

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K-deck 8.

0: 12 County, it's over debris west on 60 at 179.
1: Overdose, 1520 East Phoenix Street, engine 16, K-Deck 8.

0: 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K deck 8. Still person. 35th Street and McKinley Street. 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K deck 8.
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0: 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K-8.
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West Durango Street. 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KDEF 9.

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K-Deck 8. Ladder Tender 11. K-Deck 8. 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Ladder Tender 11. K-Deck 8.

161, K-Deck 8, allergic reaction, 2601, North 36th Street, engine 61, K-Deck 8.

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Page at 7. Silverton. 864. North California Street. Net at 281. Page at 7. Special call rescue 3. Page at 8. Injured person. 1209. West Madison Street. Rescue 3. Page at 8.

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Engine 23, fire channel A8, alley fire, 2140, East Broadway Road. Engine 23, fire channel A8.

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Special call medic 275, K-Deck 7, diabetic problem, 1137, East Orange Street, medic 275, K-Deck 7.

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North 63. 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

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Page 7. Altered level of consciousness. 945. North Arizona Avenue. Engine 286. Page 7.

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Page 7. 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Rescue up lane. 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

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K-Deck 8. 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K-Deck 8.

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Engine 173, K-Deck 9. Chest pain, 12,210, West Sophie Street. Engine 173, K-Deck 9.

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1: Warner Road 159. It's a small gray hatchback that's moving very slowly. It rolls into the intersection of Warner now. We have PD started as well. It's a 101 slumped over the wheel. If I do, she isn't moving. Possibly a medical issue.
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Westfall 22.45. Give me 5 to Cola, Arizona William, Mr. Adam 12 Williams. Vehicle for trace again at 1029, 2072 to Cola, such as Mesa. 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Leaving your traffic, no further at 23.

0: Hello, this is Caller ID with Sunnyton 158. A blue small sedan rolling down the on ramp. It looks like they were passed out at 10th Street.
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West Clarendon Avenue. Engine 183. Kate F9.

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1: 7-8 10 available for debris. Westbound I-10 153. 7-8 is still boxed and left front wheel on roadway. Right hand side, there's also a semi unknown if secondary vehicles took debris. Nothing further.

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1: Copy, we'll be at negative scope 4. I wanted to have more than 2 miles, 64, 566.

0: 13, KDEC 8, seizure, 5225, East Thomas Road, engine 13, KDEC 8. Central call crisis is
1: responsible. 13-2-1, robot debris, East Ethiopia saying I-10 westbound, walking number 5 lane under 48th Street, you can access from Southern.

Show me how to

Central, can I have you cover debris? Westbound 60 at 193 for a

0: 1917, K-Deck 8, injured person,
1: 1949, East Camelback Road. Service 12. Clear to read. PTOC is having no contact with their blind spots. Have a look, Henry.
0: Engine 284, K-Deck 7, fall injury, 5801, West Moelo Street. Engine 284, K-Deck 7.

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Payback 7. 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Payback 7.

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Payback 8. Ladder tender 22. Payback 8. 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Payback 8.

0: Center, North 6, I'll be on east. Some traffic, maybe eastbound.
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0: 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K-Deck 1. 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Station 281. LA 288. K-Deck 1.
1: I'm gonna pass that ladder. It's gonna be at 194, closer to Meridian. I'm gonna turn around. It's gonna be on number 3 lane. It looks like it's been struck.
2: 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At 133.

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0: 13-1. Close to freeze out of the roadway, but there is a large piece of tire still in the right lane. Is there a unit that can give me a traffic break?
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2: Copy, debris in the second right lane. Marion 1036, copy.

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0: 1234, 60 westbound 190.
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0: 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K-Deck 8. Altered level of consciousness. Sky Harbor Airport Terminal 3. 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

0: 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Payback eight. Overdose. 801, North 15th Street. Heavy, lefty, tender eight. Payback eight.
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I don't know where.

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Engine 39. K-Deck 9. 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K-Deck 9. 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

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Page 7.

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Unconscious person, 6702, West McDowell Road. Heavy Rescue Tender 44, KDEC 9.

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0: engineering group. This is code 34 at 101 mile plus 50 northbound. Driver has a supervisor coming out. They're going to be taking care of the vehicle, so we can go ahead and just clear off.
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0: 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Jet 262, and ladder 10-161. Pay that.
1: 13-200, you're over the suffering. 964, walking westbound, I 10 at 153.
0: 10-161, pay that 9.
1: 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Picture is airbag deployment. 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Plus 24.
0: 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K-Deck 8.
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Jeff 240. Hey, that's who.

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KDEC 4, check MCC for details. 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
1: 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Difficulty breathing. 2640, West Van Buren Street. Engine 21, K-Deck 9.

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0: flipping units, they want to call 866. 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
0: 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Heavy Rescue Tender 8, South Deputy, North.
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116, KDEC 8. Injured person, 1621, East Wood Street. Engine 16, KDEC 8. Engine 285, KDEC 7. Kill person, 100, West Queen Creek Road. Engine 285, KDEC 7. Central call medic 273, KDEC 7. Fall injury, 1809, East Southern Avenue. Medic 273, KDEC 7.

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0: 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East District, can you stop out with a medical emergency? Northbound 101 to the eastbound 60 ramp.
1: 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Engine 284, Payback 7, 962.

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0: Deck 9. Check page. 3825. West McDowell Road. Ladder tender 24. Pay deck 9. Engine 161 and rescue 34. Pay deck 9. Altered level of consciousness. 4513. South 103rd Drive. Engine 161 and rescue 34. Pay deck 9.
1: Okay, westbound 202 at 42, turn white, pick up of the trailer, Arizona 656, 174, Edward, 56, city of Corpus, DRP plane. No return, and it is assembly at 15, go west, 58.
0: Engine 21, K-Deck 9, unconscious person, 3501, west lower Buckeye Road. Engine 21, K-Deck 9. Engine 2810, K-Deck 7, lockout, 3777, South Arizona Avenue. Engine 2810, K-Deck 7. Engine 276, fire channel 87, fire alarm indication, 601, South Palmer Avenue. Special call rescue 90.
2: Fire out overall.

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Page 7, still person. 25,239, South Boxwood Drive. Medic 342 and engine 341. Page 7,

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K-Deck 9. Altered level of consciousness. 4513. South 103rd Drive. Engine 62. K-Deck 9.

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Fire channel 8. 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

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K-Deck 8. Just Pain. 472 North 23rd Street. Ladder Tender 11. K-Deck 8. Problem. 340 North 5th Avenue. Ladder 1. K-Deck 8.

0: 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Engine 34, K-deck 9.
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0: 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And it's going to be white.
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0: 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North 30th Street. 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K-Deck
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1: Cancel on all this, we're closer, but on that.

0: Copy on the 10th floor, okay, westbound 60 at 172. Westbound 60, 172, for an orange passenger car. Those free check in the RP. 13 floor.
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0: 13, Papa. Are you available to clear for 961 blocking with westbound 6138?
1: 740, come
0: in. It looks like it's blocking the center lane to a gray Mazda versus a black Ford pickup. Looks like they're trying to move to the shoulder, but there's possibly a 96 needed at 314.

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0: 7-91, are you level 4 degree eastbound 60-91?
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0: 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Tell me again, it's going to be a large group of tires, starting the number killing, 1335.
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0: 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We go ahead and close it out.
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K-Deck 9. 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Engine 321 and then a 321. K-Deck 9.

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0: 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Still Griffin. 43rd Avenue and Van Buren Street. 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K-Deck 9. LA-175, K-Deck 9. Back problem. 12,421. West Lower Del Cairo. LA-175, K-Deck 9.
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K-9. Back problem. 12,421. West Lower Buckeye Road. Maricopa 174. K-9.

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Difficulty breathing. 1801, North 83rd Avenue. Engine 40, K-Deck 9.

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K-Deck 9. Seizure. 7334. West Cambridge Avenue. Rescue 915. K-Deck 9.

0: 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Page 7. Difficulty breathing. 1570. Left 90 away. Engine 283. 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
0: Special call medic 274. Page 7. Altered level of consciousness. 918. East baseline road. 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Page 7.

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Fire peril A8. 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
1: 4202 West at 7. 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

51-31 is 7 in construction zone. It's going to be at least 1-2-4.

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1: Go ahead.

13-62, he's over 964 Walking, eastbound 6175. So he's blocking the numbers 2 and 3 lane, there's also two vehicles off right. Passenger cars that are blocking 14-45.

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Payback 7. 962. U.S. 60 at South McClintock Drive eastbound. Payback 7.

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1: Are you available for that? Coast 84, Northbound 143, great.
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1: 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CBS Silver Sedan, off-site. There is an elderly male outside of the vehicle flashing a light. 1500.

0: 1740, K-Deck 9, seizure, 7334, West Cambridge Avenue, engine 40, K-Deck 9. Engine 171, K-Deck 9, diabetic problem, 751, South 2nd Street, engine 171, K-Deck 9. Engine 284, K-Deck 7, Hillperson, 5757.
1: 13 and 64, be advised, first you'll see the traffic is too heavy to see the fire rate off the door.

0: break. Grab the ramp from Mill. I can grab it on the road.
1: Deep corner road. Engine 38. Engine 343, KDEX 7, 962, Arizona Mill South and Baseline Road.
0: Get through that, please.
1: KDEX 7. Clear. Special call medic 273, KDEX 7, 962, US 60 at South McClintock Drive, eastbound underpass.
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0: 4 going eastbound at Eagle Mill.
1: Heading left,
0: 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I'm going to turn on that balance a little bit.

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Engine 706, KDEC 9.

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0: Medic 325, KDEC 9, Phil Burton, 4565, South Miller Road. Medic 325, KDEC 9. Engine 44, and rescue 25, KDEC 9, code 67.
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located Town 60 at 180. 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

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Injured person, 7677, North 16th Street. Rescue 17, K-Deck 8. Engine 343, K-Deck 8. Seizure. I-10 at East Elliott, road southbound off ramp. Engine 343, K-Deck 8.

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South 247th Drive. 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

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Fire panel 812.

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Pay deck 9. 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

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Engine 288, fire channel 812, fire alarm indication, 345, South California Street, engine 288, fire channel 812.

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1: Good. GPS shows us east of I-10. Nothing's happening at the intersection or at the interchange for HBTOC, but if you're available, can you? It might be related to this debris call north of 347 at 188.
2: Yes, floor check out.
1: Units responding to the 964 blocking eastbound at 60 at 180. HBTOC is advising number 5 lane between Mesa and Stapley access from Mesa, and there it will be a 96 now. Start that at 60.

0: that 64 180. We are just to the west of Horn. So my descent access is going to be moving to drive.
1: Which one is it?

at the top of back. You'll for sure get a 98.6 with this great this leak in fluid from the engine. Pretty heavy for the damage. Back to the green.

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0: 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Crisis care.
1: 1341, 1347, available to respond, 964 blocking north on 101 at just north of Shea. Roger. 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There's metal debris in the roadway that's heavy. Wheels outside the vehicle in the HOV lane. It's a white Ford truck with a camper shell, a silver Camaro, and an unknown other vehicle at 6032.

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1: 1360, if you can just advise, if you have a chance to see, if he brings the traffic brake, if you can get him off, right?

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It's going to be in the left lane at the light, a gray Toyota SUV. 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

0: traffic northbound 101 at 36.
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0: 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Fire panel in 9. Set lines down. 3121 West Turney Avenue.
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